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It's just an image often seen on television. Come leaders, come ye men of great, let us hear you pontificate. Your many virtues laid to waste, and we aren't listening. There is a train that's heading straight to heaven's gate, to heaven's gate.

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Get it, can't get me, face card pro. Never gonna see me waiting at the door, no. Get out of the way, ho. Yeah. Have a little fun.